characterized by distorted screech. And now, give me some acids. 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Let's talk about the kicks. This is an hardstyle kick. This is an hardcore kick. Can we have some up-tempo? Now, it's time for Psy. If you combine all these together, you will have techno music, techno music, techno music, techno music.

FM. Back, come on, and forth. 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Mr. V, so if you're ready, we gon' see your body, your hands. I said your hands. If you got that shit, light it up.

Hey, that shit to your legs can't stand. I freak bitch with the word of the hand. I freak bitch with the word of the hand.

Please do not be alarmed. Remain calm. Do not attempt to leave the dance floor. The DJ booth is conducting a troubleshoot test of the entire system. Somehow, while the party was in progress, an unidentified frequency has been existing in the system for some time. And

stand still, reset, no delay, no doubt, cut the noise, blackout, no delay, no doubt, cut the noise, blackout, still tempo, heart pulse, stay sharp, no faults, weight hits, jaw set, no comfort, no rest, tight grip, straight spine, hold pressure, on time, raw motion, pure drive, no question, just try, force builds, heat climbs, cross limits, no sign, impact ready, chest tight, stay present, midnight, no mercy, no calm, grip tighter, ride on, signal strong, eyes

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Everybody know it.

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2: We got Charles D in the mix this week from his studio in New York City, celebrating the release of his brand new collaboration with Veska and Bexy. Can't Get Enough.

all this been a black sheep. Don't need no validation, you can ask me. Shotguns while you laying sick in the backseat. I clap that ass like I clap my little ass cheeks. 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I clap that ass like I clap my little ass cheeks.

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1: That's a wrap for this week's show. Thank you for listening. I hope you all enjoyed the new music. Let me know what you thought of the music this week. Just drop your comments on YouTube uploads or hit me up on my socials at Oliver Heldens. You can check out the full tracklist for this episode on the Hell Deep Records Instagram. Alright, I'll see you all again next week for another great episode. Okay, ciao, adios, see you later.

We're setting the tone quite early this week. Agoria with Blase, with a beautiful remix from Mo Black. Mr. Modes stepping in with Papi. Night Freak, man.